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You know what the problem with these hair machines? 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Some people think for what it's worth to fix it, make the shit work right, you might as well dump them. Get another.

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0: You boys and girls won't object to Grove's emulsified nose drops. 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What's more, they don't burn or sting the inside of your
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0: Antatudu, Amambrie Gerveno, Chilawarit, Prog Core Radio, A Radio Nemeti, Agaskin, Prog Rock, Ag Rock, Indé, Bas Montréal. 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
1: How are we all doing? 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This is episode number 3, starting it going. Losing My Religion by R.E.M.

Now, that definitely is one of my favourite songs, and I would put that in my top 10 of all-time favourite songs. Does that make sense? No, it didn't to me either. Got a few requests coming this week, so, Nicky's a happy bunny.

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The Alarm and 68 Guns. Just had a chat. I think we've got about six requests coming this week. So, wow.

Yeah, Talk Talk, what a fantastic band. Sadly lost their lead singer a little while ago. Susan had a request come in and she says, Nick, would you please play your song, The Last Train? She said, I feel that it would quite add to the show. So thank you very much, Susan. Yeah, this is a track from my first album, The Last Train, and this is the title track.

requested by Susan. Big thanks to Susan for requesting that. That was me from my first album, The Last Train, and the title track, The Last Train, an album that I released, I think it was about 9 years ago now, give or take a bit. You know what it's like when you get over 21? You know what I'm saying? You have trouble remembering, don't you? Listening to Nick Barnes on The Last Train Radio Show. If you would like to get in touch with the studio, you can. nickinthestudio@aol.com. Let's step it up a gear, shall we? This is Toto, A Stranger in Town.

I do like that. I had that requested a few weeks ago on one of the shows that I do, and I thought Toto, yeah, played it, and I thought, oh wow, yes, I was very, very surprised. On to the next request. This was especially for Debbie. She said, Nick, could you please play Lady Antebellum? Need you now.

what a good track that is. Just love the lyrics to that. Lady Antebellum and Need You Now. Especially requested by Debbie. If you'd like to request a song on the show or get in touch, you can. Nick in the studio at AOL.com. And it will find me. And I will put your request in the following week's show. Yes? Okay. I came across this a few months ago. Just love this to pieces. See what you think.

Now, how beautiful is that? Rick Astley, Never Gonna Give You Up. I think that guy could sing the telephone book, didn't you? And it would still sound fantastic. If you like beautiful songs, I'm going to play you another one. This is Alan Parsons. I Can't Get There From Here. Oh, dear, oh dear.

Now, ain't that beautiful? Mr. Alan Parsons, I Can't Get There From Here. I just drift away every time I play that. Now, I was listening to the radio this morning and the news came on and it said on there that, you know, the Weeknd, the artist known as the Weeknd, yeah. Well, he had the biggest selling hit song of last year, the track called Blinding Lights. I'm going to play it now. And he sung in the middle of the Super Bowl as well out in America a few weeks ago. And they was talking about the Grammys. I think that's the one with the music, isn't it? And he wasn't even nominated for the Grammys or anything. It was like they just blown him out of the water. It was as if he didn't exist. Now, I've been playing that guy's music for about 2 years and I just love it to pieces, and I get lots of requests for his music, and it just goes to show it was the largest selling or the biggest selling single of last year, and he never even got nominated for the Grammys. I think it's that same old story, don't you? It's not what you know, it's who you know. This is the song. I just love this as well. The Weeknd, the biggest selling hit single of last year. Just enjoy this.

The Weeknd and the biggest selling single of last year. Now, I think that is such a cracking tune. I've got to be careful because I've only got an hour show and I've still got another couple of requests to fit in. So, more music, less talk. Ooh, could have that as a jingle, couldn't I? More music with Nick Barnes. Yeah, I think so. Yeah. Clean Bandit and Baby featuring Marina and Louis Fonz. Happy days.

That is another good band, I think. In my humble opinion, I like those as well. Clean Bandit featuring Marina and Louis Fons. Yes, and as I said at the beginning, Happy Days. I used to love watching Happy Days on a Saturday afternoon when I used to go out playing with the band. We would all meet round my house, and my old mum, she'd make us all a cup of tea, and we would sit there and watch the Fonz. Yeah, we wouldn't leave until the Fonz was finished, and we'd get all the gear in the cars and the van and all that lot, and then whiz off to wherever we was playing. God, wasn't they good times? Yeah, they certainly was. This is a band called The Dead South. In hell, I'll be in good company.

the Dead South in hell, and I'll be in good company. Okay, you're listening to Nick Barnes on the Last Train Radio Show. You can get in touch if you would like to. You can email me, nickinthestudio@aol.com. If you would like a song in next week's show or just like to say hi, it'd be good to hear from you. As Angela did from Chelsea Sunset. She said, Nick, could you please play Johnny Duncan, Last Train to San Fernando? I think that will fit into your show quite well. So do I, Angela. So do I.

Ray Duncan, requested by Angela at Chelsea Sunset. Yeah, I'm sitting here singing Last Train to San Fernando. Last Train. Okay, I'll give it a rest. I think John Cougar could be a bit better than I am. Shamalama Ding Dong. The Last Train Radio Show with me, Nick Barnes. Nick in the studio at AOL.

Oh, what a good tune that is. I was tapping my feet and... Oh, dear, oh, dear, oh, dear, oh, dear. I'll be giving myself a coronary. John Cougar and Shamalama Ding Dong. Just looking at the time, how long we got? Ooh, we got about 6 minutes, so got a bit of time to fit in some other tunes. This is Sophie and Ivy from Indiana, better known as Walker County. And a great track, I do love this. It's called Shovel.

I do like that to pieces. Walker County from Indiana. And the shovel, just so good. Well, guys, I'm just looking over and I've got to go. I think I've got all the requests in. I dare say when I look at the piece of paper in a minute, I'll see that for some strange reason, I've forgotten somebody. But if I have, you will be in next week's show. If you'd like to get in touch, nickinthestudio@aol.com. Take care, my friends. Till next week.

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Kirsty MacColl, 1981, en There's a Guy Works Down the Chip Shop, swears he's Elvis. Ja, de katten van Robbie Williams, Elvis en Priscilla. 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

You know what the problem with these hair machines is? They're too cheap to begin with. Some people think for what it's worth to fix it, make the shit work right, you might as well dump them.

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This burden on my feet, I know I've been called home. These shoes won't be my own to fill. When I see the past beneath my heavy heart is finally